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2: 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And the answer is always no. Never. There's only one occasion ever where I actually had somebody in mind. And I was so positive that that artist would do this song that when I wrote the instrumental with my friend Tom Keen, I actually called it Shaka. And then my friend Cynthia Weil put a stunning lyric to it, here to sing through the fire, the one, the only, Shaka Khan!

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2: Hey, I'm glad you came in here tonight. 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
1: Talk to Mark lately. I haven't really talked to him, but he looks pretty down.
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0: Chet, come here, come here.
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